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0: Champagne Supernova by Oasis from the album What's the Story from the year 1996, so it's over 30 years old. It's very, very old. 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Go check it out. And we're having a nice, beautiful morning today here at Wabash Valley, and I hope you are too. And after this quick little break, we're going to be back with E-Pro by Beck here on 89.1 The Bash. Stay tuned.
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0: Crawling Home in the Morning by Sweet and Lonely from the year 2021. 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

0: Homewrecker by Somber. Now, I've got a little thing to say about Somber. 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I hear a lot of songs about him, so that's pretty cool. And, you know, I think it's a good thing that new artists are being popped up all the time around the world to make us new music. 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

The National Weather Service in Paducah has issued a severe thunderstorm warning for northwestern White County in southeastern Illinois, northeastern Hamilton County in south central Illinois until 6:30 p.m. At 5:39 p.m., a severe thunderstorm was located near McLeansboro, moving east at 25 miles per hour. Expected hazards include 60 miles per hour wind gusts and nickel-sized hail. This is a radar-indicated threat. The following impacts are expected. Expect damage to roofs, siding, and trees. Locations impacted include McLeansboro, Enfield, Mill Shoals, and Springerton. Repeating, a severe thunderstorm warning has been issued until 6:30 p.m. for the following counties in Illinois, Hamilton and White,

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